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7: I used to think about immature things. 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Do you want me? Are you gonna call me like you said you would? Is this really your real phone number?

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You f***ing with niggas that's thinking they cuter than you. 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The tables been turning so much, I was thinking it's foosball. The tenderness of him was taking them for some white goo.

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Thorough as don't need your jazz. 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Zodiac sign, it must be a Gemini moon, cause we about to go half. 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

It's Antoine Terrell hanging out with you on The Vibe. Thank you so much for letting me be a part of your Wednesday. The rain should clear out a little bit tomorrow. It's going to be a high of 74, cloudy throughout the entire day. Just remember, we have no clue what anyone else is going through. So let's be kind to everyone. I love you. It's the R&B Vibe.

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And I help with the lease. 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

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For the 9-3, you know what I'm saying? Cause we will be knocking the boots. G.I. Shazam Dino. They gonna do a little something for you real sexy like, you know what I'm saying? 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

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Here we are decades later. 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
1: Yeah. 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

Mommy, listen, I feel your love for me, baby, and how it moved through you. And I've been longing for the moment to talk the truth to you. Listen, I'm never home, I always get up and go. 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

Good morning, everybody. You are listening to The Voice. Come on, dig me now. One and only Steve Harvey got a radio show. Man, oh, man. Almost forgot I had one this morning, but I'm okay. I'll tell you where I am in a little bit. You know, I get around, man. It's so much, but man, good morning, everybody. You know, today I was having a conversation with my wife last night. And we were talking about our plans. You know, we often sit down, you know, just like a married couple. I mean, you know, we're married. You know, we have children. We have aspirations. We have hopes. We have things we want. You know, when you're married, you know, I mean, it's important to sit with your partner. I'm not telling you anything you don't know. It's common sense, really. It's important to sit down with the person that you've chosen and decided to share your life with and have multiple conversations on a lot of things. And we try to make sure that all of our conversations aren't always just business related and always kid related, you know, because that becomes, it's a part of it, but it weighs so much on the marriage, that because that's the grunt work of being married. You know, your children, your family, your bills, your mortgage, your car notes, you know, the what's due, what's coming up. And if you're not careful, you'll start, that becomes the focal point of you all's conversation. And this woman or man or person that you've decided to have this life with, all of a sudden, they're an extension of your business, and you guys become business partners or whatever. And it just gets so, anyway, I'm just saying that it's important to sit down and have these conversations, but it's even more important to have the other conversations. You know, it's important with the person that you're planning on making the run with to sit down and talk about other things, you know, on a more upbeat note. You know, we were having a conversation and she was reminding me of what she loved about me. And then I, in turn, was turning around telling her the things that I admired about her and loved about her. And we kind of have these all the time, you know, where we sit down and we talk about the things that we still enjoy about one another. Or we may talk about some of the things that we miss in one another. But we constantly have these conversations about appreciation. You know, it's so important, man, that the other person feels appreciated. So these things are important. But we got into the conversation deeper last night. And I was telling her about this idea that I had and that I wanted her to help me with and make a phone call for me because she knows these people. And I was going to be doing this. And then my wife reminded me of something. Now, once again, you know, as always, you know, when I'm talking to you, I just keep it as real as I can. I don't know the Bible inside out. I can't quote to you scriptures and tell you exactly where it is. I just, you know, I heard her say it, but it kind of blew by me. I was telling her about something I wanted to make happen, and she reminded me that there's a scripture somewhere, and somebody emailed it to me today, I'm sure. Well, the Bible reminds us not to be anxious for anything. Don't be anxious for something. And, you know, it really mattered to me at that point yesterday that she brought this to my attention, because how many times I've been guilty of that in my past, and I've learned better now. But every now and then I need to be reminded, you know. And I think what she was saying to me was, you know, I've gotten to a point in my life, and we all should get to a point where, you know, you've heard old people say this. If you're going to pray about something, then don't worry about it. And if you're going to worry about it, don't pray about it. Back to this. Be anxious for nothing. Don't, if you're going to trust in God, then do that. And trusting in him means sometimes you got to be patient. God has never been too late. You don't know the plan he has. You don't know. You don't really always know his will. You definitely don't know his route, his way of doing anything. So he's always on time. He's always been there on time for me. He's always been there on time for you. How many times have you thought it was over only to find out it's really just begun? How many times have people wrote you off? There are those of you who have lost jobs
but you are still maintaining. But man, God has already began the turnaround process for many of us. Some of us lost jobs and now have better jobs. Some of us lost jobs and now has forced us to rekindle that dream and that vision for a business we had. And sometimes the mishap is the thing you need to make something good happen. See, a lot of times we get so comfortable in our life where we just, we get complacent. We just settle in and when this is it and this is what I'm doing. But in actuality, God has a tremendous amount of abundance for you. He has an amazing amount of things. He has all these boxes packaged up with your name on them that he's willing to ship if you would just align yourself with some of his will so you could get some of these things. How many times have you thought it was over and it didn't really go over? How many times have you thought, well, this is it, and it wasn't it at all? Well, how many times have you thought, well, it don't look like this gonna work out, and it didn't work out, but then something better came along? How many times has that happened? You've got to realize this, man. I was talking to a family

0: 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Don't be anxious, man. Just stay in the wheel. Let God work with you. He got some great stuff in store for you.
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0: 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I feel a little bit better.
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1: 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I think they handle it better. They have more of a tendency to

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0: Wake up, man. It's Thursday. Oh my God. It is Tommy Thursday. Yes, it is. And it gets no better than a Tommy Thursday. This is a day that you walk around and you do at least one stupid thing today in honor of Nephew Tommy. It is Tommy Thursday. Matter of fact, do a prank today on one of your coworkers. This is a good day for it. It's Thursday. Do some kind of prank at the job on your coworker. It'd be good. Just tell them. When they get mad, just say, oh, come on. It's Tommy Thursday. Let them know that. Okay? We can make this thing just go viral all over. Just do something stupid on Tommy Thursday. We need something exciting, something fun, something we can do that we can say, yeah, we had fun on Thursday. And, you know, it helps you get right on over there to Friday. Ain't nothing like getting up on Friday. Yes, sir. So, rise and shine. Give yourself that stretch, that morning yawning. Sit on the edge of the bed and you got to thank the man and then get out and get something. It's time to get your hustle on. And who else to help you get through it but the Steve Harvey Morning Show, Shirley Strawberry, Carla Farrell, Mississippi Monica, and Kia, Junior Boy Spades. We are here on this great, stupid Thursday. Yes, Tommy Thursday. Yes, sir. Let's get it. Chop, chop.
1: All right.
0: Chop, chop.
2: Ta-da.
1: Yeah,
2: ta-da.
1: Morning, everybody.
0: Ta-da.
3: I was just waiting on the Tommy Thursday. So, what is it now?
0: You do something stupid, you know, find
3: that's
0: something
3: prank
0: good.
3: Call. Do a prank.
0: Yeah, you can prank someone at work. You can call someone and prank them. You can call someone and say, your Tommy said it. Hey, what, you know, whatever you want to do.
3: Okay.
0: All right.
4: But prank him and then whatever.
0: Matter of fact, I'm just going to start calling people every morning while Uncle Steve ain't here. Is that cool with y'all? Can I just start calling people?
3: Just random calls.
4: Do
0: just
4: it.
0: Random. Just wake them up. Print people that I know. Just people that I know. Man, what you doing? You sleep? What's going on? Wake up. Talk to me.
5: Or just start like a natural conversation. Time like you see the news last night. Who is this?
4: Yes.
0: Yeah,
4: can you believe it?
0: A Tommy hit list, you know, that I just call some friends and chop it up. People I ain't talked to in a minute. Just give them a call. Yo, Shaq, what's up? You sleep? What's going on, man?
3: Not Shaq.
0: How big is your bed, Shaq? What's going on with you?
4: Do it. I like
0: when
4: it.
0: You roll
4: do
0: over.
4: It.
0: How far do you roll over? I mean, where are you in the bed when you roll over? Stuff like that.
3: Yeah,
0: did
3: your feet hang in
0: or
3: hang out
0: to me? How that sound? A Tommy hit list. That make good sense?
4: Mm-hmm. Mm-hmm. Like Tommy Hitman Hearns.
0: There you go.
4: Come on. I like it. Do it.
0: All right. Tommy hit list. I'm writing it down.
3: Mm-hmm. So what if we prank you?
4: Yeah,
0: I don't play them
4: pranked?
0: Games. I don't play them
4: what?
0: Games.
4: What? Oh, you've no. Never been pranked, Tommy? Come on.
0: Oh, yeah, I've been pranked.
3: Who pranked you?
0: Oh, some guys at the cigar bar pranked me real bad. It got serious.
4: You didn't tell us about this.
0: I didn't want to talk about it, and I don't want to discuss it now either. I don't like it.
4: You all get to prank everybody else.
3: You go too far. And somebody prank you. I don't want to talk about it. I got
0: well, if you want to know, they locked me in the bathroom at the cigar bar. That ain't no prank. That's just malicious. I don't like that.
4: Hell. Coming up in 32 minutes after the hour, we will hear from the pranker himself who got pranked and mad about it. Nephew Tommy, right after this.
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2: Major Persian Gulf oil producers are accelerating multi-billion dollar infrastructure plans to bypass the Strait of Hormuz as military conflict in the region continues. Before the war, approximately 15 million barrels of oil moved through the narrow waterway daily, with the transit route severely disrupted and global prices climbing. Regional nations are planning at least 7 major pipeline projects under construction or development to redirect supplies towards safer ports along the Red Sea, the Suez Canal, and the Gulf of Oman. Roanoke police report that overall crime dropped 19% during the first half of the year, with violent crime down 13%. Police Chief Scott Booth credits targeted investigations and license plate reader cameras for driving down homicides and vehicle thefts. Department leadership confirmed that monthly internal audits remain underway to address public privacy concerns and ensure the surveillance technology is not misused. Finally, stolen food stamp benefits are forcing families in Danville to rely on local pantries after state officials confirmed stolen EBT funds cannot be replaced. Virginia U.S. Senators Mark Warner and Tim Kaine are scheduled to address federal theft investigations and potential victim reimbursement legislation during a news conference today. I'm Ian Price, and that's the news.
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10: 1, 2, 3, come on. 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Rock it to the beat, cause we are the best. We got Dougie Fresh and Biz Markie. Hey.

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3: It is time now for the nephew to run that prank back. What you got for us, Neff?
4: I got Keith Sweat.
3: Oh, yeah.
4: This is belated birthday now, Keith Sweat. Here we go.
5: Hello.
6: Hey, I'm trying to reach Manny. Is this Manny?
5: Nah, this ain't Manny, man. This is Sweat. Who's this, man?
6: Hey, this is Raheem, man. Wow, this is Sweat. Okay. Hey, Mr. Keith, you, we got people down here. You're supposed to be here at the record store, man, right here in Harlem, and we got people wrapped around the building. You're supposed to be here signing these CDs, man, but it's been over an hour. These people have been standing here waiting on y'all.
5: Yo, man, I don't know nothing about no record store, and number two, I don't know nothing about doing no signing, man. Who set this up, man? I don't know.
6: The name I was given was Manny. Who was Manny?
5: Manny's my road manager, but he don't set things up, man. He's a road manager. He's not my manager. He just handles my stuff on the road. But I was never told I was supposed to be nowhere to do anything, man. I mean, normally when somebody tell me and them have an understanding that I book what I'm supposed to do. So I don't know nothing about this, my brother.
6: Okay, well, you know, we got to get this taken care of. We got people wrapped around the building. We got a table here laid out. We got pens and everything for you to sign these CDs, man. We got over 100 people outside the store.
5: My brother, nobody told me about no signings or no nothing, man. I mean, I don't know nothing about no signing, for real.
6: Okay, well, are you hearing what I'm saying to you, man? We got people outside the building waiting for you to arrive to sign some CDs. Now, what I'm supposed to tell these people?
5: Yo, I don't know what you're supposed to tell them, man. I mean, you know, and it's kind of like you raising your voice. First of all, I don't even know who you are calling me like this. I told you, man, I didn't set nothing up, man. And, you know, I mean, I don't even know who gave you my number. You know what I'm saying? So I don't handle
6: it. All this information was on the fax machine. I got this as a contact number. Manny is the person I'm supposed to be talking to. And Mr. Sweat was supposed to arrive here at 12 noon. Now, here it is. It's 1:15, 1:20, man. And you ain't here. And we got people wrapped around the building. We've been advertising this for the last 2 weeks.
5: I mean, no disrespect to you, but I don't think you hear me, man. I don't know nothing about a signing. If I knew about a signing or knew I had a signing session, I wouldn't have the people sitting around or standing around like that. That's not what I do. But no one informed me that nothing like this was going down today. You know what I'm saying? So, you know.
6: Okay, but look, man, now that you realize people are here waiting, what are you going to do? What am I supposed to tell them?
5: Man, there's nowhere in the world I can get down there and do a signing at this time, late time right now, man. I mean, you
6: know. But you need to get so big and that. You need to try to get yourself down here, man.
5: Well, first of all, I mean, you know, what did you just say? I think you just called me out my name or something, man. What did you just say to me, man?
6: No. I'm saying you need to try and come on down and sign these CDs for these people, man. These people are here. They're waiting in line. They've been waiting over an hour on you. Now, this not going to look good. This is the date.
5: We got your
6: CD almost on every show, man.
5: I'm feeling you, and I understand now. I understand what you're saying to me, but there's no way I can get down there, man. You just going to have to reschedule this, or we're going to have to reschedule this. I apologize for the, you know, misunderstanding, but bottom line is I knew nothing about this.
6: Hold on a second. Mr. Anderson, this is Mr. Sweat. He's saying he don't know anything about being here. I'm telling him we got people all wrapped all around the building. He don't care.
5: Yo, dude, I didn't say I didn't care. I said there's nothing I could do. I didn't set it up. I didn't say that, man. Don't put words in my mouth, my brother.
6: What do you want me to do?
5: All you got to do is reschedule it for another time, man. That's what you do.
6: Hold on, man. I'm talking to my boss. I'm trying to figure out how to get... We got people finna get mad, man, because you're not here. Okay? Now, whoever Manny needs his... Whoop, man. He does.
5: I don't know nothing about that, man. I ain't got nothing to do with that, man. All I know is that nobody told me about that. You know, I'll call Manny and I ask who said, because I don't do things unless I know where it's coming from.
6: There ain't no way you can get your yourself
5: hold
6: down
5: up,
6: here.
5: Hold up. You keep, first of all, man, you don't talk to me like I'm your child, man. You keep saying there's no way I can get my, you know, back up with, on what you're saying, dude.
6: Hey, man, we having a problem. This is supposed to be one of the biggest days of our record store. We got your CD on every shelf, and you just so calm and collected, like it's not a problem with you.
5: No, what I'm supposed to do, man, when I didn't know nothing about it, I understand it's a problem. It's a problem because it made me look like I'm a no-show. But, dude, I'm telling you again, I knew nothing about this, man.
6: Hold on 1 second. Take all his damn CDs off the shelf. Every last one of them.
5: Yo, I don't know what you're talking about, man. You losing your darn mind right now, man. I'm not trying to disrespect you, dude, but you really losing your mind right now. You doing something you ain't got no business though, man. I said reschedule the situation, man. You know, tomorrow, the day
6: after. How are we rescheduling when the album drops today, man?
5: Okay, well, there's nothing I could do about this, dude. Nothing.
6: Sound like you raising your voice
5: at
6: me.
5: I'm raising my voice, man, because you disrespect me. You don't call my phone going off like I'm somebody's child, like I'm your child, dude. Man, you don't talk to me like that, man. Come on.
6: So you can't stop what you're doing and bring your butt down here to the record store.
5: I can't stop what I'm doing, man.
6: So what you doing right now that's so important, you can't come.
5: Man, it ain't none of your business what I'm doing right now, dude. I'm saying I knew nothing about this, man. So I'm not going to keep going back and forth with you like I got to explain to you why I got to stop what I'm doing to come down there. I knew nothing about it. It's not my fault, dude. You need to take this up with somebody who scheduled this because I didn't schedule it.
6: There's a right and a wrong way to do somebody, Mr. Sweat.
5: Oh, man, come on. Now you reciting my songs, man.
6: Okay.
5: Come on, man.
6: Okay, no problem. Songs. I'm just going to go out here and tell everybody in the line, Mr. Sweat don't want to come, okay? And I'm taking all of these CDs off the shelf because you don't want to stand up and be the celebrity that you're supposed to be.
5: Man, okay, now you know what, man? At this point, you do what you got to do, man. But, who am I talking to anyway?
6: That's Raheem, man.
5: Raheem.
6: I work here at the store.
5: Okay, well, I'll see you, Raheem. You go ahead and do what you get ready to do, and I'll come and see you, dude.
6: What you mean you gonna see me? What that mean?
5: I'll see you. Yeah, I'll see you. That's what it means. I'll see you.
6: Okay, because the bottom line is, man, Tommy said you was gonna come. He the one said you was gonna come sign.
5: Tommy who? Now you, Raheem, Tommy, who the hell is a Tommy?
6: Tommy, man, nephew Tommy from the Steve Harvey Morning Show. Swear I got your
5: boy, man, you know what? Man, y'all tripping, boy, for real. Man, you don't even understand what you may make me do, dude. You crazy, boy. I mean, you know what I'm saying? Y'all don't have anything better to do than call me and mess with me, man.
6: Look here, you know, I know you got your show, but you got to tell me what is the baddest radio show in the morning.
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1: But Sister Odell, Abraham and Solomon, they had multiple wives.
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0: Hey, okay. Hey, watch yourself. You just rang the bell. Don't get yourself back in there. Yeah?
2: No, you did not.
0: 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You close to God now. You ought to know better. Your daddy was a preacher and everything. You can ring my bell. Ring the bell.
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2: Coming up at the top of the hour in entertainment news, Halle Berry, Tommy, says her sex life is back.
5: Woo. Go, girl.
2: Okay. All right. Yeah. Mull that over. Mull that over for a minute. Plus, the NAACP convention is underway in Chicago. And Democratic Senate nominee James Tallarico tells his supporters to keep Jasmine Crockett's name out of their mouths. We'll talk about all of these stories at the top of the hour. Mm. But right now, it is time to ask the Really Doe and Junior. You guys ready?
6: Come on, ask Really Doe. Come on.
2: All right. This is from Jay and McKinney. Jay writes, my wife ran in the store to get some eggs and came out with an old friend of ours. She walked him right over to our car, knowing that I haven't talked to this guy in 10 years, and he still owes me money. She thought I would have let it go by now, and now I have a problem with my wife. Am I wrong for being mad?
6: No, you are not wrong. She ain't had no business to do. Your wife must be, y'all ain't on the same page, clearly.
2: 10 years ago. You still holding on to that?
6: It was 10 years ago. He owes some money from 10 years ago. This is not over, Shirley.
2: He didn't say how much.
6: I don't care if it was $50. This is not over.
2: After 10 years, you're still holding on.
6: You owe me. You ain't said nothing. My wife didn't see you in the grocery store. My wife should have had the same attitude I got. When you going to pay me? Exactly. I wouldn't have had no conversation. But my Jackie don't do nothing like that.
5: She don't prank you like that.
6: Jackie don't prank me.
2: You do not have a sense of humor about pranking yourself.
6: What is funny by bringing this man out this store over to the car from 10 years ago? What's funny about this here?
2: Junior, what you think?
5: This ain't funny at all. 10 years ago, you owe me money. First of all, you brought him up to the car. That's one mistake. Two, what you doing in a store owing me money? That's what I need to know. What are you in here doing?
2: You should have bought nothing until
5: I got my money back. 10 years. My wife should have walked in and said, hey, you need to put them chips down before he sees you. Don't let Junior catch you. You in here shopping?
2: With my
5: money. Shopping his money back to me is what you need to be doing. Hey, put that shirt back on the rack, dog. You ain't got no money. Cause I ain't got mine. Yeah, she should have been mad.
2: All right.
5: Gotta fake now. Now we faking. Oh, what's up, Jesse? Yeah. Hey, good to see you, brother. All right now. Then the car don't close. What you bring Jesse up to the car for?
2: Exactly.
5: You know he owes money.
6: Exactly. You can go back in there and eat a bag of salad for all I care.
2: No. Cyclosporin. All right, moving on to
5: not
2: Rashida.
5: Taylor Farms.
6: And Taylor.
2: Rashida in East Point says, my husband's mom is staying with us, so we go down to the basement to have sex. He acts like he's afraid of her. We're grown and married. Why should I have to suppress my sexuality with my husband because his mom is in our home? Why?
6: You dumb baby. Get your holler on all over that house. His mama gonna have to learn. If you gonna stay there, you ain't got nowhere else to stay, you finna hear how it go on around here. Get the holler. I wouldn't stop hollering. And I'd be all over that house. I wouldn't be in the basement. I'd be all in the kitchen, all in the living room. It's going down all over the place. Your mama gonna learn how we do around here. Yo, your mama gonna learn today. She gonna learn today. Wow. She do better sitting out on that front porch. That's what she do better though. And she ought to knock before she come in.
2: So you're saying you would do it in front of your mother, basically, where your mother could hear you.
6: Not mama.
2: See, okay. Not same mama. Thing.
4: Oh, see, you always her got mama. Conditions.
6: Uh-huh. Her, who mama staying with us? It's her mama. His mama.
2: Yeah, it's
6: well,
2: his
6: the opposite.
2: Mom.
6: You know what I'm saying.
2: Yeah. Okay. Junior.
7: Yeah.
6: That don't make no sense.
7: Yeah, no. You got to go ahead and go down to this basement, man. You know, like, you know, I can't see myself with that situation with Alicia Carroll because it's too much gospel music in here. Way too much gospel music every morning when your mama's staying with you. Way too much. Late in the midnight hour, God's going to turn around. And you can't
2: get around. Fred Hammond. Yeah,
7: around.
2: Fred Hammond.
7: Around.
2: Fred Hammond,
7: do that
2: baby.
7: With
2: yes.
7: your mommy in the house. Right. Come on, Kirk Franklin playing all this. We can't. We have to go down to the basement, which is the equivalent of going down to hell.
2: Oh, wow.
7: Yeah, Kirk, we're down here in the bottom.
6: Hey,
2: basement.
6: Kirk and Fred.
7: To go down
6: them,
7: to the bottom.
6: They be having sex. Y'all think Kirk and Fred them gonna be having
2: whoa.
6: Sex?
2: You now think them gospel singers? You think them?
6: You think them gospel singers is not having sex? That's what y'all think?
7: Not in front of their mom.
2: No, and if they are, they're not doing it with their mom in the home where she could hear them.
6: You think Marvin Sapp ain't locking them? Marvin Sapp ain't locking them doors at home. You think he? Ain't?
2: Like he did during
6: offering. Yeah. Same way he did. We locked that door and we ain't leaving out of here till everybody happy up in here.
7: My mama, all right. My mama can't see my wife's ankle. Where's your long dress, girl? Where's your long dress? Alicia Carroll, where's your long dress? Put your moo-moo on. Quit playing.
6: You think yeah. you think the Clark sisters just clarking? That's what y'all think? You think they just clarking? That's what y'all think?
7: You think gospel singers? Can't do that, Tommy.
2: Yeah, this took a hard left, didn't it?
4: But you turned it that way, didn't
6: it? Y'all just act like gospel people just ain't. They ain't doing that.
2: No, we don't. We never even
7: what,
2: said that ever.
7: Mama?
2: Yeah, the point is
6: you come up, you start talking about all this music they playing. Them people that's singing that music is a very one doing it too. Just saying. The same one.
2: We're moving on to Mike.
6: You think Joel Osteen before it's, Sunday? You think Joel ain't doing
4: enough,
6: that?
4: Buddy?
2: We're moving on.
6: I am
2: on.
6: What I say. I am.
2: We're,
6: I can
2: we
6: do
2: are moving,
6: what I say.
2: We are moving
6: I can
2: on.
6: Be.
2: Mike in Brooklyn writes, the girl that I'm dating is gorgeous and she's got a nice apartment and a nice car. Her home is clean, but her car is full of clothes, shoes, and even a wig or two. It's a turnoff for me. Would I offend her if I offered to help her clean out her car? It's a nice car.
6: I can't do nasty. So this is a turnoff for me. I can't do nasty. And I don't think she live at that house. It don't make sense. That house that clean and that car ain't. I think she live in that car. Anywhere a woman's wig is, that's where she really live, to be honest.
2: Where her wig is.
6: Wherever her wig is, that's where she is.
2: But the question is, would he offend her? Do you think he would offend her if he offered to help her clean out her nasty car, as you say?
6: A woman would probably be offended, I think. She gonna be offended because now you calling her nasty. Mm-hmm. So
2: well, Junior, what you think?
7: Yeah, she would be offended because, you know, hey, let me help you clean out your car. And she gonna be like, where I'm gonna put my stuff at? Because clearly, like Tom said, it's not her apartment. You
6: no,
7: can't.
6: It ain't her
7: no, that's offensive when you got somebody who live in crazy. It's dysfunctional to you, but it's functional to her. She know everything in that car. But when you riding in there and that wig brushing up against your shoulder, that's a different. It ain't on your head. It's like you just up against the window, but that wig is right there itching on the back of your neck.
6: If it ain't a good wig and it's scratching you like that, like
7: it's
6: that Easter basket
7: that.
6: Hay, like that hay in that Easter basket, if it's hard like that.
7: Yeah. You got a heel, so she got a shoe back there and a heel just dudging in the back of your back. That's, you know, too much stuff in here. You know, you got a rear view mirror, but then there's another mirror in the way of the rear view mirror that we looking back in the front. It's too much stuff in here.
6: That's the makeup.
7: That's
6: the makeup mirror.
7: How you see out the back of the car with this whole mirror back here in the back seat? What are we doing?
2: Thank you, really though. And Junior, coming up at the top of the hour, we will have some entertainment news for you right after this.
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13: Major Persian Gulf oil producers are accelerating multi-billion dollar infrastructure plans to bypass the Strait of Hormuz as military conflict in the region continues. Before the war, approximately 15 million barrels of oil moved through the narrow waterway daily. With the transit route severely disrupted and global prices climbing, regional nations are planning at least 7 major pipeline projects under construction or development to redirect supplies towards safer ports along the Red Sea, the Suez Canal, and the Gulf of Oman. Roanoke police report that overall crime dropped 19% during the first half of the year, with violent crime down 13%. Police Chief Scott Booth credits targeted investigations and license plate reader cameras for driving down homicides and vehicle thefts. Department leadership confirmed that monthly internal audits remain underway to address public privacy concerns and ensure the surveillance technology is not misused. Finally, stolen food stamp benefits are forcing families in Danville to rely on local pantries after state officials confirmed stolen EBT funds cannot be replaced. Virginia U.S. Senators Mark Warner and Tim Kaine are scheduled to address federal theft investigations and potential victim reimbursement legislation during a news conference today. I'm Ian Price, and that's the news.
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2: All right, tell me, we got something especially for you. According to today.com, Halle Berry, who is 59 years old, says her sex life is back. All right. She said this during a recent interview on Hoda Kotb's podcast. Halle discussed aging and the realities of menopause. She also discussed her partnership with a new product called Juicy Like a Peach. And she said that helped her reclaim her sex life. And it's time to stop shying away from conversations about pleasure. This is your girl, your crush, Halle Berry. What you think?
6: She can do no wrong. She can do no wrong. She can't. I'm finna buy some of these peach pleasures or whatever it is she got. Whatever
2: juicy
6: it is,
2: like
6: I'm
2: a gonna, peach.
6: Juicy like a peach. I'm finna buy whatever it is she got and bring it to the house. You know, I can't.
2: Bring it to the house? What?
6: Well, where am I gonna take the juicy peaches from? What am I gonna do with them if I don't, I can't.
2: Okay, bring it to
6: I can't
2: house,
6: just, though. My wife can't go in my bag and I got these juicy like a peaches in there and ain't talk to her about it. I got to give it to her. What are we supposed to do with the juicy peaches?
2: We'll find out when they come out. She'll talk about it.
6: We don't know how it works?
2: I don't know how it works, no.
23: No,
6: is it like a toy?
2: Yeah.
23: Is it like a toy?
6: Like a toy like Candy got? Like, is it one of them kind of toys?
23: It's in that area.
2: Yeah. In that general vicinity, yeah. It's candy adjacent, let's say that, okay?
6: Candy lets you know what her toys is all about. Now, what we got instructions with Halle Berry? Halle got to tell us what to do with it. What is it? What are we doing with it?
23: It's not that complicated.
2: Yeah, you picked up on that part. I thought you would like the fact that she said her sex life is back. But moving on.
6: Sure, it ain't back with me. What am I excited about that she happy over there with him? Why am I happy about that?
23: She's almost 60.
2: Yeah, she looks great. She looks
6: and we've only seen each other one time. Only one time.
2: And you couldn't speak. And you couldn't speak to her.
6: Y'all ain't never seen y'all crush and was speechless. Come on now.
2: Yeah, when Carla and I met Denzel. Yeah.
6: Oh, I saw that.
2: Same thing. Same thing. Yeah.
23: He leaned against that wall. We were at a restaurant in New York. And he was leaning against the wall, and Shirley and I almost passed out. We was like, Denzel!
2: What was there to say? What was there to talk about?
6: Nothing. I was speechless too.
23: When you saw
6: when I talked to Zan. Hey, how you doing?
2: Yeah.
23: We was like, all hey, right. Bleak. Hey, Bleak.
2: More better. Makes it more better.
23: More better. Oh,
2: all right, switching gears, guys. In trending political news, Democratic U.S. Texas Senate candidate James Tallarico checked some of his own supporters about U.S. Representative Jasmine Crockett. This was at an event in Houston. Tallarico said, quote, if you claim to be my supporter, if you claim to be a part of this movement that we are building, please keep Congresswoman Crockett's name out of your mouth. Because some people were, you know, were criticizing her and stuff, and he doesn't like that. He wants them to work together, you know, as Democrats and win these midterms, you know, more importantly.
6: He wants that support.
2: Exactly. He took the, you know, the high road on this one, and he definitely wants that support. Now, according to U.S. News, Jasmine Crockett responded in part on social media saying, quote, I'm probably about to make a shocking endorsement. Some of the trolls are going to be hella mad. Stay tuned.
23: Come on, Jasmine. I love her.
6: I love
2: She's still spicy.
23: About her.
2: She's still spicy.
23: Yes.
2: Mm-hmm. But yeah,
6: she's still
2: like,
6: winning. She's still winning.
2: Yeah. So, you know, let's get together on this. You know, all this division and separation and all that. No, keep her name out your mouth unless it's good. All right.
23: And the countdown is on. The countdown is on.
6: That's what I was about to ask.
2: Election
6: countdown are on. But do we even have a person that we think is the best person to run for president when it's time?
23: Well, I mean, we got two more years for the Democratic Party.
6: For the Democratic Party.
23: Probably Newsom out of California.
2: Yeah, out of Cali, the governor.
23: I like Gavin. Because his clapback is strong.
2: Yeah,
23: his clapback
2: is strong. Yeah. He's not scared at all.
23: He is not afraid at all. So I see him right now.
2: Since that's what we're doing now, okay.
23: Let's go.
2: Yeah.
23: He said, hold my beer. Give me my phone.
2: All right, guys, in more Divine Nine news, the 72nd International Boule of Alpha Kappa Alpha Sorority Incorporated is on in Las Vegas. Congratulations to the newest honorary members, including actress Pauletta Washington. We were just talking about Denzel. That is Denzel Washington's wife, of course. Yeah. LaTanya Richardson Jackson, who is Samuel L. Jackson's wife, is now an honorary AKA.
6: She's a good actress.
2: Yes. Mm-hmm. And actress director Sally Richardson. The beautiful Sally Richardson Whitfield. Yes. Along with other distinguished honorees. So congratulations to all of those ladies. Your wife is in Vegas right now
6: My wife is in Vegas. My daughter is in Vegas. I talked to them yesterday. They AKA-ing it up. Spinderella. Spinderella was DJing at one of the parties. They've been having a good time. They down there just spending all the daddy money. That's what they do.
2: That's what they're supposed to do.
7: That's what they do.
6: My daughter be texting me, gonna need a little Zelle today, daddy.
2: I love that.
23: A little Zelle today.
2: You know that we've been trained to always ask for more than what we really need. You do know that, right?
6: But I give her whatever because she's my sweetheart. Now when them boys, it'd be down to the penny. $19. How much it cost? $19.50. I'm not giving you 20 here. $19.50.
2: That's so crazy. All right, guys. Thank you. Coming up at 20 minutes after, we'll talk about getting fired right after this.
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8: Hello, this is Eddie Levert. I want to thank you all for loving and supporting my son throughout his career. He had just finished this album when we went to South Africa, and he was extremely proud and anxious for everyone to hear his newest collection. It is with his wish in mind that I proudly present the one you all nicknamed the Teddy Bear. My son, Joe Levert, and his new album, and my song.

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1: Well, you know, everyone is talking about sports analyst Ryan Clark getting fired while he was on the air. Ugh, that's just cruel. During ESPN's NFL Live, Ryan posted about his recent firing on X and said, quote, sending prayers and love to all of those laid off today by ESPN. So many of you have poured your life into that company, and I know how you're feeling right now. My hope is that as this door closes, another opens for you all. God bless. I like that. Classy.
2: Yes.
1: You know, classy. So we kind of touched on this yesterday. We talked about it a little bit yesterday. What do you guys think about this? Have you ever been fired? Have you ever been fired, first of all? I mean, I think everyone has, right? Been fired.
3: I've been fired from this job by full time.
1: Yes.
0: Well, why are you here?
1: And for obvious reasons.
3: When he fired me, I knew it's only for a few days.
0: Really? You got that kind of agreement?
3: Yeah, it's that kind of relationship.
1: Nepotism is real.
0: Yes.
1: You know nepotism is real.
0: Clearly.
1: So, Junior, you ever been fired? You didn't respond.
4: Oh, absolutely.
1: What happened?
4: It was kind of a mutual thing, but once I was working for the paint company and they had me deliver the paint to the prison, that was pretty much my last day. I told them, we can't go back down to this prison no more. Cause I drove in there and the inmates kept telling me, come on, bring the truck in. I didn't move that truck. And then they called back down to the job and told me, your worker won't come into the prison. About a 2 hour, it's supposed to be like an hour job. It took 2.5 hours cause I didn't move the truck. The inmate said, come in. It wasn't a guard. It wasn't a warden. It was an inmate. I just don't listen to inmates. I just couldn't do it.
3: It was a person with a number.
4: I kept all the paint. I just turned the truck around and brought the paint back. I get somebody that said, you can't work here, Mr. Spates. Okay, cool. Ain't no problem.
1: Yeah, so that was kind of a justifiable firing, though. But yeah. Ryan Clark, though, everybody's like,
3: that was not justified.
1: On the air. No, that was not. Yeah, that wasn't cool.
4: No.
3: But you know what? I believe the bounce back is going to be real. I believe Ryan Clark is probably going to get a job in a better position. Y'all remember when Tamara Hall got fired?
1: And look what happened after that.
3: You know,
0: that was
3: she
0: dirty.
3: Just blossomed into a whole new show, her own show, doing, she's
1: back
3: doing
1: and
3: outstanding.
1: Bigger than ever.
3: Yes. Mm-hmm. So that's what I'm praying for Ryan. It's the bounce back like that.
1: Mm-hmm.
0: Yeah. Show him.
1: On the air, though, I mean, really, though? Yeah.
0: But a lot of people get fired. They go to work, and then they work all day, and it's like when you walk in there, you knew you were going to fire me when I got here.
1: Get up, get dressed, shower, everything.
3: Fix it where my key card don't work. Well, I just can't even get in the building. I'd rather it be that. But don't let me get to work and start working.
1: As hard as it was for me to get up this morning. Yeah. All right, guys, coming up, we're going to talk about the Nolan Wells case right after this.
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7: Major Persian Gulf oil producers are accelerating multi-billion dollar infrastructure plans to bypass the Strait of Hormuz as military conflict in the region continues. Before the war, approximately 15 million barrels of oil moved through the narrow waterway daily. With the transit route severely disrupted and global prices climbing, regional nations are planning at least 7 major pipeline projects under construction or development to redirect supplies towards safer ports along the Red Sea, the Suez Canal, and the Gulf of Oman. Roanoke police report that overall crime dropped 19% during the first half of the year, with violent crime down 13%. Police Chief Scott Booth credits targeted investigations and license plate reader cameras for driving down homicides and vehicle thefts. Department leadership confirmed that monthly internal audits remain underway to address public privacy concerns and ensure the surveillance technology is not misused. Finally, stolen food stamp benefits are forcing families in Danville to rely on local pantries after state officials confirmed stolen EBT funds cannot be replaced. Virginia U.S. Senators Mark Warner and Tim Kaine are scheduled to address federal theft investigations and potential victim reimbursement legislation during a news conference today. I'm Ian Price, and that's the news.
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like why do they? The world keeps turning.

0: Well, as we all know, 18-year-old Nolan Wells was found dead off the coast of Horn Island in the Mississippi Gulf Coast. This was 2 days after going missing over the 4th of July weekend. We've all heard the story. Well, yesterday, during a press conference at the NAACP National Convention in Chicago, civil rights attorney Benjamin Crump announced the preliminary findings of the independent autopsy, which was arranged by Nolan Wells' parents, Christine and Elmore Wansley. And it was funded in part by former NFL player Colin Kaepernick. They wanted to determine if Nolan's injuries were beyond drowning, if there was some foul play involved, just what exactly happened, when, how. They want the details. They want to know what happened to their son. The autopsy findings determined that there was no official cause of death due to this pending investigation. So this is where we are right now.
1: We're still right back where we were.
0: Mm-hmm. And the news conference that they had took quite a long time. It was very detailed. I wasn't expecting to get all of that. You know, I thought it was going to be summarized or right. something. But, yeah, it was mm-hmm. long. Yeah.
2: It was very detailed. Mm-hmm. They could not determine Dr. Mitchell, the pathologist, could not determine the cause of death mm-hmm. when the death occurred. And then also the issue of
0: the throat
2: removal. Mm-hmm.
1: I've never heard of a throat being removed.
2: No.
1: Is that normal?
2: I don't know.
0: I have no idea. Yeah.
1: I mean, we don't know much about autopsy.
2: Is that a contributing factor to his death?
0: To its death. That's right. The part.
2: To
0: that,
2: his death. Yeah. To Nolan's death.
0: We need to know more than, you know, why. We just need to know what happened, okay? And so I guess they're going to have to maybe eventually, if they don't know anything here, since this investigation is still going on, they might even have to do another autopsy.
1: How much more can you do?
2: I just think it was a lot. It was a lot mm-hmm. for the parents to sit there and hear that.
0: Oh,
1: yeah, I thought they should have been escorted out.
0: Yeah.
1: For this.
2: They may have wanted to hear it. But I'm just saying that was a lot, right?
0: Yeah, because this is their son, and don't you empathize with them? So,
2: yes.
0: I mean, the mother, you know, she's been called a racist, and, you know, I mean, the dad was saying that Nolan would normally be at football practice, and he'd be calling him after practice saying, "Dad, I made this play, and I made this play," but that's never going to happen again.
1: That's the life I live right now.
0: Yeah.
1: I no longer take it for granted either.
2: Right.
0: Yeah, with your son. Yeah, who's at football practice. Yeah, this is just a horrible, horrible story. It's gone on too long, and we really need to know what happened. We really do.
2: We need transparency, and that's the word that Attorney Crump, Benjamin Crump, used yesterday throughout, you know, the press conference. Mm-hmm. He talked about transparency, and it's just heartbreaking, just like you said. Nolan Wells' mother, Christine, Ms. Christine Wansley, she said that they've received hate mail, they've been criticized, they've been talked about death threats, they've been talked about how they parent. Mm-hmm. Their parenting style question over and over with broken hearts that will never be repaired. Mm-hmm. Never ever. This is something they are going to have to learn to live with for the rest of their lives, and that I can't even imagine that. I can't imagine.
1: You know what, y'all, looking at this, I just this kid, no one person did this to this kid. Not this kid. It took more than one person to hurt this kid like this.
0: Because he was physically fit enough to fight off.
1: It's more than one person that hurt this kid, that killed this kid.
3: The importance of them saying they're not going to rule out foul play.
1: They cannot rule out foul play. It's not.
3: The state of Mississippi said there was no foul play.
0: They can't rule that out.
3: Mm-hmm. That is important that they say that something happened. We're not going to rule out it was no foul play. Just like Mississippi just tried to dismiss it as if there was no foul play, no investigation necessary. No, that's important to that.
1: So we know Roger Mitchell. Who did the autopsy in Mississippi?
2: I think it's the state medical examiner.
0: Yeah.
1: What's his name?
0: You can look that up. All right, guys.
1: I know his title.
0: Yeah, we'll be watching this story for sure. Coming up,
2: and
0: we'll have more.
2: Continue to pray for the family.
1: Definitely.
2: Yeah,
0: absolutely. We'll have more of the Steve Harvey Morning Show right after this.
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1: This caller left a message about her baby. Let's listen.
0: I ain't good.
2: Hey, Steve Harvey. My name is Mark Sonnet. I have a 2-year-old who can fully recite his ABCs, and he can count to 10. I don't know if that's impressive to you, but it's very impressive to me and almost everybody we run into. Everyone doesn't think that he's 2. Everyone thinks he's like 4 or 5. So I'm impressed with him, and I'm going to keep working at it. And hopefully we can count to 20 by the time we get back at you, or you get back at us. So thank you.
0: Well, that the baby? You know, listen, baby, I'm real happy. I'm real happy that you impressed with your baby and everything. I don't know your baby, and you know what? I ain't never heard your baby count. You know, but don't call here no more telling us that your baby can count to 10. Everybody baby can count to 10. Who baby can't count to 10? At 2, what? We don't know this here. Well, who care though? If your baby can count to 200, what is it gonna do for us? Stop calling here bragging about y'all's baby.
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1: Coming up at the top of the hour, right about 4 minutes after it, is my strawberry letter for today. And the subject is, I'm trying to hold it together. Wait till you hear this letter. Okay, wait till you hear it. We'll get into it in just a few, because right now it is time for the nephew and today's prank phone call. Nephew, what you got for us today?
4: Going down there to that church, Shirley. We're going down there.
1: You're always down at the church. You're saved.
4: They are the best people to prank. They really are. They are the best. They let you have it. All right, this right here is Make-A-Wish Ministry. Make-A-Wish Ministry. You know, this is where you call and these people of this particular ministry, they try to, if there's something that you desire, if it's within their willpower, they try to get it for you. That's what they do, Make-A-Wish Ministry. So I am on my deathbed. I call Make-A-Wish Ministry and ask them, you know, there's someone at the church that I really desire. And I've never, ever been with a woman before. I haven't. Yes, I haven't.
5: What is going on?
4: So the minister... So the minister that answers.
5: Are you acting right now?
4: I don't know. I don't know. I don't know if I'm explaining or acting. Yeah. I'm in the middle of it.
1: You know, he floats in and out of character. You know how he does it.
4: I'm in and out. But anyway, the guy that answers the phone, of course, he's my target. And he's the one that runs the Make-A-Wish Ministry. And listen to what I ask him for that I want before I leave this earthly world. All right? Here we go. Make-A-Wish Ministry. Let's go, Cat Dog.
6: New Baptist, this is Terrence. May I help you, please?
7: Brother Terrence?
6: Yeah.
7: How you doing? I got your number. You with the, over the church, you with the Make-A-Wish Ministry?
6: Yes, I am. I may help you.
7: Well, listen, I'm terminally ill, Brother Terrence, and, I don't, you know, as far as what the doctors tell me, it could be

0: 6 months or another year, but I know my time here is definitely limited, you know.
1: Well, I'm sorry to hear that, but we're definitely here to help you out with whatever you need or whatever we can help you with. So what can we do for you?
0: Well, you know, I truly believe that sometimes people have, you know, I've seen one of them old movies they got where they got a bucket list or whatever they call it, you know, and people trying to do things before they leave here. I guess I'm just sitting around trying to figure out what I could do and what I wanted to do before I left this world and went on to what he has for me next. I don't believe in doing anything unless it's prayed on first.
1: Oh, yeah.
0: If you don't mind, maybe you can, before I even tell you my wish, we pray that the wish will come true. You mind doing anything like that?
1: Oh, no, I don't mind praying. That's what we're here for. Bow your head with me.
0: Yes, sir.
1: Is your head bowed?
0: Yes, sir. Yes, sir, it is.
1: Father God, we come to you in the humblest way we know how.
0: Yeah.
1: Lord, we ask you to touch this young man in every which way he hurt. And then we ask you to deliver him for whatever is going on with him. And let him know that we, the church, is here to help him with whatever his needs is in his last days. In Jesus' name I pray. Say amen with me.
0: Amen. Amen. Amen.
1: God's going to do it. He's
0: amen.
1: Gonna do it.
0: Amen.
1: Now, are you a member of the church here of New?
0: Well, I was a member. I still consider myself a member. It's just been quite some time, probably over a year and a half, 2 years since I've been able to come, you know, due to my illness. But definitely I was a member there.
1: Well, that's all right. We're not worried about all that. We just here to take care of your last and final wish. That's what our ministry is for. You know, we helps people with anything they need, you know, like
0: when people call and want things, what all of y'all helped them with?
1: Well, we've helped them with their rent, take them to the store, help them with a utility bill, come out and cut the grass, anything like that they just can't do. Take them to the doctor's appointment, anything we'd like to help them with, we do exactly that.
0: Okay, well, I pretty much got those things taken care of. I think what I'd like to do between you and myself, Brother Tanner, I've never told anyone what I'm about to tell you. I've never been with a woman before.
1: Huh?
0: I'm 38, but I've never been with a woman.
1: Well, I guess that might be a blessing. You might be pure. That's a good thing.
0: Well, you know, but sometimes, you know, I guess before I leave, I guess that's a desire that I have. And what I wanted to ask you was, there is a lady there at the church.
1: Uh-huh.
0: And before I leave, I think that's the woman that I would actually like to be with.
1: Well, I don't know if Make-A-Wish Ministry can support that kind of stuff, but go ahead, let me hear.
0: Okay, the lady that I'm actually interested in she works at the church too.
1: Oh, really?
0: Well, now she's kind of a tall one. She's about 5'9",
1: mm-hmm.
0: And she's probably about a size 8. Beautiful long legs, man, and sandy type of hair, sandy color, sandy brown, man. And I mean, she looked like caramel.
1: Hold on a minute. What's her name?
0: I think her name Linda.
1: Now, hold on. That's my wife. What you mean? Go ahead, say it.
0: Wait. Linda's your wife?
1: Yeah, that's my wife. You sorry. Okay. What do you mean?
0: Talk. Listen, y'all are a ministry. Now, if y'all supposed to be taking care of people on Make-A-Wish and taking care of what they want before they leave this world, if that's my wish, what is the problem?
1: Listen here, you done crossed every line there was about this ministry, so I don't give a about it no more. You talking about sleeping with my wife. If I see you, I'm going to do something to you. They ain't going to even be able to recognize you. So what the f*** you talking about messing with my wife, son of a...
0: I'll call Miss Linda myself and see if she don't have a problem with helping me make my wish come true.
1: Go right ahead and call, and you won't call nobody else. That'll be the last call you make.
0: I thought y'all were here to relieve people so they can enjoy themselves before they leave this world.
1: You talking about sleeping with my wife. Are you crazy?
0: But if I'm finna leave here, ain't nobody gonna know but you and her.
1: I don't care if you die. I I don't care. You ain't sleeping with my wife, and you fool with her, you probably going to go ahead and die quicker than you need to.
0: I thought this was a ministry.
1: I don't care
0: now,
1: you thought.
0: Over there telling me about dying. Y'all supposed to be a ministry that helps people before they leave
1: this
0: world.
1: I don't care what it is, but you talking about sleeping with my wife. You got an illness, but something must be wrong with your brain talking about messing with my wife.
0: Ain't nobody gonna even know I've been with your wife once I'm gone. There ain't gonna be but the two of y'all. At least you would have helped me before I left.
1: No, I can't help you with nothing. And let me tell you something. I'm not the preacher. I'm not the pastor. I'm not the deacon. I'm not none of them. But if you mess with my wife, you're going to know who I am. I'm going to be the undertaker. Do you understand?
0: I hear what you're saying, but I got one more thing I need to tell you about who I am.
1: You ask it, you ignorant. Go ahead. Let me hear.
0: This is Nephew Tommy from the Steve Harvey Morning Show. Your wife, Linda, got me to praise God.
1: No, y'all ain't.
0: Y'all need to praise God.
1: You wrong for that. Y'all ain't recording this, is you?
0: Man, it's recorded every last bit of it.
1: Lord have mercy. Pastor ain't gonna hear this, is
0: you? Oh, God. I got one more thing to ask
1: Lord,
0: you, man. What is the baddest, and I mean the baddest,
1: Woo!
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2: That right there was greatness. I don't care what you say, any way you look at it.
3: So let me get this straight. You wanted his wife. That was your dying wish?
2: That's my dying wish. I wanted her. Come on now. Ain't nobody going to know I'm finna be dead. Let me have that. Come on, man. Take one for the team.
4: So of all the people to prank, you decided.
5: That was a good one. That's the best one you come up with. Yeah.
4: Yeah.
5: Okay. Somebody's
2: hey, right. Hey, uh-huh. Hey, ain't we talking about it? Yes, it worked. It worked.
4: So you're saying job
2: it.
4: Well done?
2: Yes.
4: Talking about it.
2: It's people in their car blowing their horn. Yes, it's job well done. Yes.
3: Mm. All right. Mm. Thank you, nephew. Coming up next, It is my strawberry letter. The subject is, I'm trying to hold it together. Wait till you hear this right after this.
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14: Major Persian Gulf oil producers are accelerating multi-billion dollar infrastructure plans to bypass the Strait of Hormuz as military conflict in the region continues. Before the war, approximately 15 million barrels of oil moved through the narrow waterway daily, with the transit route severely disrupted and global prices climbing. Regional nations are planning at least 7 major pipeline projects under construction or development to redirect supplies towards safer ports along the Red Sea, the Suez Canal, and the Gulf of Oman. Roanoke police report that overall crime dropped 19% during the first half of the year, with violent crime down 13%. Police Chief Scott Booth credits targeted investigations and license plate reader cameras for driving down homicides and vehicle thefts. Department leadership confirmed that monthly internal audits remain underway to address public privacy concerns and ensure the surveillance technology is not misused. Finally, stolen food stamp benefits are forcing families in Danville to rely on local pantries after state officials confirmed stolen EBT funds cannot be replaced. Virginia U.S. Senators Mark Warner and Tim Kaine are scheduled to address federal theft investigations and potential victim reimbursement legislation during a news conference today. I'm Ian Price, and that's the news.
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0: 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We could be reading your letter live on the air, just like we're going to read. What are you laughing about, Tommy? You're making me laugh. Write us. We want to hear from you, okay? This letter right here could be yours.
1: It could be yours. Buckle up and hold on tight. We got it for you. Here it is, strawberry letter.
0: All that laughing, you haven't even heard the letter yet. Here we go. Subject, I'm trying to hold it together. Thank you, nephew. Dear Stephen Shirley, I've been with the same woman for 29 years, and we've been married for 26 years. We have 5 children and 14 grandchildren. On the outside looking in, it looks like we are a beautiful retired couple, but on the inside, our marriage is in turmoil. My wife is having an affair, and I found out when I read her emails. It's like she wanted me to find out because she knows I go into her computer all the time. Based on what I read, they've been seeing each other off and on for over 10 years. The saving grace for her is that she tells her lover that she loves me and that she'll never leave me because I'm the best thing that ever happened to her. It's ironic that I cheated on her many times, but I was never sloppy enough for her to find out. I feel like she wants to have a conversation about it since she hasn't deleted any of the emails. I also know the guy well, and we've played tennis together a couple of times in the past few years. My wife had sex with a man that I know, and he's been smiling in my face. That's the part that hurts the most because I bet he feels like he got over on me. I'm trying to hold it together, and I'm debating on whether or not I'm going to talk to my wife. I have no right to be upset because I have had my fun on the side. If she knew I was cheating, she never said a word to me. I need advice. Should I confront my wife or let it go? Okay, I'm confused as to, you know, what you are upset about and all of that, because you did the same thing. I mean, whether you talk to her or not, you really don't have a leg to stand on here, sir. You cheated, she cheated. Now we're here with you trying to nitpick on how she dated, who she dated, and what all happened, et cetera, et cetera. You should feel some kind of way because cheating hurts, doesn't it? It really does hurt. We know about double standards. We talk about them a lot on this show. It was okay when you were doing it. Just because she didn't find out doesn't mean, you know, it was cool. But you've been doing it for years now. You guys have been together for 29 years. That's a long time. And you guys need a reset here. Instead of turning to other people for your happiness, you need to try and find your way back to each other if you can. If the both of you want to stay in this marriage, I suggest counseling. I suggest therapy immediately. And of course, here's the thing that maybe you didn't think about. Stop cheating. Let those side pieces go. How about that? Tommy?
1: It ain't no fun when the rabbit got the gun.
0: Uh-huh.
1: Yes, yes. You have cheated in the past. She is cheating now. Cheating with somebody you play tennis with, you think he's got one over you, and you want to know, should you say something? What should you say? What can you say? Here's what I think. You don't think she knows about you. She knows. She knows you cheated. She knows exactly who you cheated with. And she don't care. And that's why she don't care nothing about them doggone emails that you saw. She wanted you to see them emails. She wanted you to know that she did it too. She does not care that you have ran up on this information. She waiting on you to bring it up. Here's the thing when somebody does to you what you've already done to them. Now you want to say something. And I don't think you should say anything. I think you should just be quiet. You just got to ice it out. Don't say a word. But you can start working on having a better relationship. She done it to you. You've done it to her. Let's try to get past that part and see if you can still salvage the relationship. She still loves you, evidently. If she's telling the side piece that she loves you, clearly she has not let that fade away. So the love is still there. And you must still love her too, because you didn't took time to write this letter and let us know about all your grandbabies and everything else. I don't know what that's got to do with anything. But anyway, y'all been together over 20-some years. I think you need to start spending more time with your wife. There's a way for you to spend enough time with your wife that you can actually fade out whatever else she got going on. That she don't have time for that. But now you got to start putting some effort towards your wife, which is what you should have been doing in the first place. Giving your wife all the time she needs as y'all are a couple. You're supposed to give her everything. Go out on dates. Start all over. Do what you got to do to get your wife back to where she's like, I got enough with just my man. I don't need this other dude. Put the time in with your wife. That's what you're going to have to do. Now, even though I want you to do that, I still want you to go down there to that tennis court. Yeah. And get that racket. And accidentally swing that racket and crack him across the back. I just think one good crack across the back.

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1: All right, we're going to recap today's Strawberry Letter. The title is, the subject is, I'm trying to hold it together. Now, a man wrote in, he's 29, he's been married to his wife for 26 years. They've been together for 29 years. They have 5 children, 14 grandchildren. It looks like they have this perfect marriage on the outside, but inside, they're cheating. He just found out that his wife is cheating with a guy he knows. He's really can't say anything because he's cheated on his wife lots of times. You know, he's mad because his wife had sex with a man that he knows and who has been smiling in his face. So his ego is affected here. He says that's the part that hurts the most. And because he thinks the guy feels that he got over on the husband. Well, whether he did or not, you're upset about it, but you say you have no right to be. And I agree with you because, you've had your fun on the side. And if she knew you were cheating, you said she never said a word to you and you want advice. Should you confront your wife or let it go? Junior, you're up. What do you say?
2: Yeah, you're not going to like my answer, Shirley. So let me just go ahead and just get this out the way.
1: Get it out.
2: Shirley. I don't understand. I don't care. I don't know why you put in the 5 kids and the 14 grandchildren. Got nothing to do with this. Nothing. Right. That's irrelevant. I just don't understand how. Now, I know you cheated and got all that, but we're not talking about you. This is not what we're doing. This is what you found out. You mean to tell me, I'm sitting here listening to Shirley read this letter. You mean to tell me you read the emails and just went on with life? That's what you did? You mean to tell me you read this email? Because she said to this man, this man, I love him. And I ain't never leaving him. You made that proud. Forget the fact she's sleeping with the man. That made you proud right there. So you just went on about life. So you just read that email and just had breakfast. You ain't saying nothing. You just went on with life, huh? So, so you just read the email and just got in the shower. You just lathering up. You just in there rinsing off. You read this email and the same woman sleep with the man you took on vacation. Of course he's looking over you, man. Yeah, he getting over. He ain't got none of these problems. You read that email and then you went and bought her a new car. How crazy is you?
1: Are you?
2: You just going on with life. Ain't nothing wrong here. You read that email and took her to dinner. You sitting up here with the man playing tennis and you know he's sleeping with your wife. How is this possible, man?
3: Love.
2: Man, get some backbone or something. You ain't, you got to do something, dude. You just up here, man. You up there, the man sleeping with your wife. You done read email. Now you up at the hospital cause you finna get another grandchild. What did you do? What is you doing in labor and delivery with your wife and she got an affair? Why is you in here?
1: That'll make
2: sense. We got 13 other grandbabies. Don't care nothing about the new one.
1: What?
2: You just going on with life, man. You ain't saying nothing. So you just in there. You just in there. Your wife, you done read the email. Your wife sleep with the man. Now you in church with your hands up. Praise God. He's good to me. He is so good to me. What is you doing, dog? Dog, what is you doing? Why, matter of fact, if you in the email, why you didn't hit the reply button and send your message back?
1: Oh, what would it have said though?
2: Hey man, I know you. We play tennis together. I'll see you this Saturday, but I'm not bringing my racket.
3: What? Bringing my golf club.
2: Bringing a club, bringing something else. We ain't finna have this. I don't understand how this you just said, okay, I got caught, you know, I cheated on her, but I don't put it in her face, but this all in your face and you just going on with life, dog. What man is this? I don't know no man
1: good
2: like
1: point.
2: This. I'm gonna tell you something. I know some men who've done it. And I know they've cheated. I know, but they never put in their wife's face. But I'll be doggone if I sit there, hey, we got to read my wife's email. Hold on. Hold on. And you're right. It is a double standard.
1: Yeah.
2: But
1: it's
2: you ain't finna text about me. Why is y'all even discuss if you cheating? Why am I a subject matter?
1: Why am I in this?
2: Why, what you bringing me up for? When I was cheating, I never mentioned your name. That was illegal. Y'all didn't go on by the rules of cheating.
4: Follow that the protocol.
2: Y'all right. Got to follow protocols. Y'all just, right. Y'all just talking about me. Now you know my whole vacation schedule so y'all can get together. He leaving town Wednesday. Now y'all get together Wednesday through Sunday. Y'all know everything. Y'all ain't gonna be talking about me.
1: Why is it written anyway? Why are they in emails?
2: His A1C went
1: this?
2: Up. How come
4: that
2: he know?
4: Part.
1: That's
4: that
1: evidence.
4: Part.
1: Yeah, that's evidence.
2: Yeah. He know everything about this man. My A1C went up. She told him.
1: But I love my husband though.
2: But I love my husband. I ain't never leaving. Oh no, you're gonna be leaving. You're gonna be forced to leave here. This don't make no sense. Somebody tell me I'm crazy.
1: We know you're crazy, but
2: no, I'm talking about this.
1: Not with
4: in
1: this.
4: A good way.
2: If you read this email, dog, are we going about life the same way?
4: No, we're not.
2: We can't. No. This is impossible.
1: I'm mad.
2: Like I'm in the relationship
1: you're
2: now.
1: Mad. You're mad. I see it. You're mad.
2: I'm mad. Like this, my girl.
1: Okay, all right, guys. Post your comments on today's Strawberry Letter at Steve Harvey FM on Instagram and Facebook. 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Now, coming up at 46 minutes after the hour, Junior's going to cool down and give us some sports talk right after this.
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2: Major Persian Gulf oil producers are accelerating multi-billion dollar infrastructure plans to bypass the Strait of Hormuz as military conflict in the region continues. Before the war, approximately 15 million barrels of oil moved through the narrow waterway daily. With the transit route severely disrupted and global prices climbing, regional nations are planning at least 7 major pipeline projects under construction or development to redirect supplies towards safer ports along the Red Sea, the Suez Canal, and the Gulf of Oman. Roanoke police report that overall crime dropped 19% during the first half of the year, with violent crime down 13%. Police Chief Scott Booth credits targeted investigations and license plate reader cameras for driving down homicides and vehicle thefts. Department leadership confirmed that monthly internal audits remain underway to address public privacy concerns and ensure the surveillance technology is not misused. Finally, stolen food stamp benefits are forcing families in Danville to rely on local pantries after state officials confirmed stolen EBT funds cannot be replaced. Virginia U.S. Senators Mark Warner and Tim Kaine are scheduled to address federal theft investigations and potential victim reimbursement legislation during a news conference today. I'm Ian Price, and that's the news.
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3: Okay, Shirley, August 15th, I have that though. 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Tony Roberts, Mark Curry, TK Kirkland, and myself going to be on that show. 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We got Quake, Kim Whitley. She going to be there, you know, her birthday.
4: Kim.
3: So happy birthday, Kim Whitley.
4: Happy birthday, Kim.
3: That's my girl, man. Guy Tori gonna be on that show, man, along with Darren Fleet. And then September 5th at the MGM Grand in Washington, D.C., we gonna be there, me and Earthquake, one night only at the MGM Grand Theater at the MGM Grand on the National Harbor. 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Come see us on there, man. It's gonna be a great show. All right, let's talk about this. You know, everybody's talking about Ryan Clark getting fired from ESPN doing NFL Live. Mm. And, you know, and then he wasn't the only one. They let Cam Newton go.
1: I saw that.
3: Cam Newton was let go.
4: We're letting the wrong one go. That's what we're doing.
3: Y'all want to know what me, Bart Scott, Ryan Clark, Cam Newton, and Junior all have in common?
2: What could that possibly be?
3: Well, Bart know, I was let go from a production, too. And the person who fired me is on this show, too.
1: Who, okay. Tommy?
3: Oh, yeah. Oh, yeah. Nipper Tommy fired me.
2: What?
1: What?
3: He fired me. Where's Papa Ray's money? Y'all remember that?
2: Yes.
1: The play. Tommy.
2: Yes.
1: Tommy had a play.
3: Yeah. Tommy's play. Yeah. Yeah. I got fired.
2: Junior,
3: Rightfully
2: I didn't know
3: Soto.
2: You then.
3: Yeah. But sure.
2: Oh, it was justified?
3: Rightfully Soto.
2: Why? What happened?
3: Well, you know, I'm an entertainer, and Tommy put me in the props department. Now, I didn't know what props department meant. I wasn't keeping up with everybody's stuff now. So everything
4: terrible.
3: They use on the stage,
4: terrible
3: I'm supposed to be responsible
4: manager.
3: For. I'm watching the show because I want to go out there.
2: Right. So, you want to be on stage with them.
3: So, yeah, I couldn't manage the props. I should have gotten fired. I didn't know I was fired. Just like Ryan Clark didn't know. I had no idea.
2: Wow.
4: Papa Ray was good.
3: It was a really good play. I just didn't know I got fired because everybody kept talking about, has anybody seen the gun? They looked at me. I ain't seen no gun. Where is the cup for the coffee? What cup for the coffee?
2: Judy, you were the props manager.
3: I didn't even read the script. I didn't know they supposed to have all this, man. They didn't got time to break the set down. They talking about, where's Junior? I'm not loading this up on the truck.
1: That ain't what I do.
3: That ain't what I do.
2: You're fired.
4: Everybody got fired.
3: So Tommy had to fire. They had to get somebody who could do that.
2: And knew what it was. Let's start there.
3: I had no idea. And you know what? He didn't give me my check anyway. I ain't working a whole week, but he didn't give me my whole check.
2: Thank you, Junior. Coming
3: man,
2: up at the top
3: that
2: of the hour.
3: Hang in there, Ryan. It gets better. Look at me today.
2: Amen to that. A woman on social media needs some advice. She said they brought their dog anyway. We'll talk about it right after this.
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1: Major Persian Gulf oil producers are accelerating multi-billion dollar infrastructure plans to bypass the Strait of Hormuz as military conflict in the region continues. Before the war, approximately 15 million barrels of oil moved through the narrow waterway daily. With the transit route severely disrupted and global prices climbing, regional nations are planning at least 7 major pipeline projects under construction or development to redirect supplies towards safer ports along the Red Sea, the Suez Canal, and the Gulf of Oman. Roanoke police report that overall crime dropped 19% during the first half of the year, with violent crime down 13%. Police Chief Scott Booth credits targeted investigations and license plate reader cameras for driving down homicides and vehicle thefts. Department leadership confirmed that monthly internal audits remain underway to address public privacy concerns and ensure the surveillance technology is not misused. Finally, stolen food stamp benefits are forcing families in Danville to rely on local pantries after state officials confirmed stolen EBT funds cannot be replaced. Virginia U.S. Senators Mark Warner and Tim Kaine are scheduled to address federal theft investigations and potential victim reimbursement legislation during a news conference today. I'm Ian Price, and that's the news.
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14: Lucretia on Steve Harvey FM writes, some friends from out of town asked if they could stay with me for a weekend. And before they came, I made it very clear that I wasn't okay with them bringing their dog. They said they understood, so I figured that was the end of it. Then last weekend, they pulled up into my driveway, opened the back door, and out jumped the dog. They acted like it wasn't a big deal and said they couldn't find anyone to watch him, so they just hoped I'd make an exception once they got here. I was so caught off guard. Then I let them come inside, but I was annoyed the entire weekend, and now my house smells like a dog. What should I do? Come on, dog lovers.
15: Ooh.
16: I don't love dogs like that.
14: But you have one.
16: And you shouldn't impose your dog on nobody like that.
17: You should.
14: Yeah, that's because you love them. One. Everybody doesn't love them or want them to be in the house. Yeah.
16: See, I'll be sending them a cleaning bill now. So we got to get the smell out of my house.
17: That's what you do.
14: Mm-hmm. Yeah.
16: So we got to send you a bill. I got to get my house clean. I got to get it. I cannot smell that dog. That ain't my dog either.
17: Well, she's probably trying not to come across mean. I think that's the hesitation.
16: See, that's the problem with us as black people. All this not trying to come across.
17: It's a racial problem now.
16: All this not trying to come across. Start coming across. I'm trying to come across just like that. Just like that. Yeah, I have a problem and an issue.
17: You've had it.
14: Yeah, she put their feelings before her own in that instance. Wow.
17: Yeah, that's crazy. Yeah. So what do you say? How does she do it?
14: What should I do?
16: You came over here. Yourself? I told you it wasn't a good idea for that dog to be over here. You done left now. Whoa, my whole house.
17: Your tone. Listen to how you sound.
16: That's the part I'm trying to come across. I want that tone. I want you to understand how I feel about this. Now my house smell like your funky dog. So this is what I'm about to do. I'm about to get my house clean top to bottom. I'm finna get it completely sprayed where I'm not finna smell this no more. And I'm finna send you the bill. Yes, it is a charge for you bringing your funky dog with you when I told you not to do it.
14: Funky dog.
17: Yeah.
14: Junior, you actually have Stella. What are you going to say?
18: We don't take Stella to nobody's house, though.
16: Thank you.
18: See, Stella know. What they could have did, what we do.
14: What?
18: Take the dog to a boarding house. Board the dog. Being cheaper than this cleaning bill for sure. I tell you
14: that. But they said they couldn't find anyone to watch the
18: dog. They didn't try.
16: They lied.
18: They lied.
16: It's plenty of dog room. It's plenty of dog room.
18: It's plenty of places.
17: Dog hotels and all that. Yeah, they couldn't afford all that.
16: They could afford the trip down there.
14: But I think, you know what, I think people who have dogs, because they love them so much and the dogs are so lovable and all that, they think everyone feels the same way. And once they see the dog, you know, they'll fall right in line.
16: Yeah. Everybody's not like that, though.
14: They're not. I'm not.
18: Let me tell you, Shirley, it's the opposite to this, Tommy. Let me show you the opposite part of this. When you come to my house, the dog gonna be free. We ain't putting the dog up. The dog lives.
17: But that's your home.
14: Oh, yeah.
18: That's your home. So if you don't like dogs, then don't come. Right. I'm not finna be carrying my dog and locking in the room because you here. She scared me. Well, get to know her. She family.
14: See?
16: But you're not taking your dog to nobody else's house.
18: Mm-hmm. It's my house. Mm-hmm. Dog gonna be around here.
14: Mm-hmm.
18: Okay. Dog like to look at people, too. Don't know
15: sniff
18: them.
15: Sniff them.
16: I guess I just draw the line.
15: All right, we have time.
16: When people say our dog, we got a play date with another dog. See, that's a lot going on right there. A play date with another dog.
17: So the dog, I love dogs, and I think you all are being very mean. I think
16: we're not being mean.
17: Yes, y'all are. Yes, y'all are. I'm a dog lover.
15: What's your dog's name, Carla?
17: Fancy.
15: Fancy, yeah.
16: Okay. Well, you can't bring fancy smell to my house.
15: Fancy Farrell.
18: Fancy.
17: I like that. Her name is Fancy Beyonce Farrell.
15: Oh.
17: Is that it? Yeah. She's fancy.
18: But do you take Fancy
17: now
18: to other people's house?
16: Nope.
17: I can't. Fancy will jump up in the G-Wagon or the Range and let's go, baby. Fancy live a good life.
15: A dog's life.
17: Y'all are so mean. I love dogs.
16: If you bring Fancy to the chateau,
15: guys, thank you. We'll have more
16: front dopo.
15: We'll have more.
18: I hate you.
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7: Major Persian Gulf oil producers are accelerating multi-billion dollar infrastructure plans to bypass the Strait of Hormuz as military conflict in the region continues. Before the war, approximately 15 million barrels of oil moved through the narrow waterway daily. With the transit route severely disrupted and global prices climbing, regional nations are planning at least 7 major pipeline projects under construction or development to redirect supplies towards safer ports along the Red Sea, the Suez Canal, and the Gulf of Oman. Roanoke police report that overall crime dropped 19% during the first half of the year, with violent crime down 13%. Police Chief Scott Booth credits targeted investigations and license plate reader cameras for driving down homicides and vehicle thefts. Department leadership confirmed that monthly internal audits remain underway to address public privacy concerns and ensure the surveillance technology is not misused. Finally, stolen food stamp benefits are forcing families in Danville to rely on local pantries after state officials confirmed stolen EBT funds cannot be replaced. Virginia U.S. Senators Mark Warner and Tim Kaine are scheduled to address federal theft investigations and potential victim reimbursement legislation during a news conference today. I'm Ian Price, and that's the news.
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4: Our neighbors along the Gulf Coast, where Tropical Storm Bertha is threatening another round of flooding, rainfall, and gusty winds. Be prepared, ladies and gentlemen, for storm surges as well. That could happen. Listen to your local authorities about safety instructions. Remember, hurricane season runs through November. In other parts of the country, there is a massive heat wave that is affecting much of the U.S. Yes, it is, Lord. Yes, it is. With temperatures and heat indexes reaching dangerous levels, please stay hydrated, stay cool, and limit your outdoor activities. That's what we can do. Do what you can do.
5: Yeah. Summertime weather is, in this country, it's,
4: climate change. Yeah.
5: Yes.
6: I mean, you see what's happening over in Europe.
4: Man, yeah.
5: I saw that on the news too. They were talking about the heat wave in Paris.
4: Yeah.
5: How hot it is, and they don't have central air.
4: Sacre bleu. Yeah.
5: And so it's very hot. So,

0: It's like you said, Shirley, it's worldwide, but y'all know what to do. Hurricane season is here. And like she said, until November.
1: Yeah,
0: here come these storms. Yeah. It's so hot out there, and that ocean water, all is hot, man. Mm-hmm. We got to watch out. You got to be prepared. Stay safe.
1: Yeah, till November, and then you know what happens after November. It's December, and then that's Christmas. Coming up at 33 minutes.
2: What did she say?
3: What did she say? After November, and that's Christmas.
0: What they got to do with the hurricane?
2: Nothing.
1: Coming up at 33 minutes after the hour, we will play a round of Would You Rather right after this. Think about it.
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1: It is time now for a round of Would You Rather. Would you rather be able to control the weather? We were just talking about the weather earlier in the show. Or would you rather be able to control traffic? Which one?
2: Oh, man, that traffic.
3: Traffic.
1: Oh.
2: That traffic.
1: Yeah. Yeah.
3: Traffic.
2: Mm-hmm. If I can control that traffic. Mm-hmm. What? Mm-hmm. Oh, yeah.
1: Okay.
2: I'll beat the weather if I can control that traffic.
1: Yeah. You get everywhere on time, that's for sure. All right. Exactly. Would you rather be asked the same question over and over, or would you, would you rather never be spoken to ever again?
2: Well, my wife does ask the same question over and over.
1: Mm-hmm. And you better answer it.
2: Uh-huh. And if I don't answer, she don't speak to me. So,
1: okay. You got both.
2: I'd rather just be asked the same question over and over.
1: I don't want to not be spoken to. Right. The silent treatment is not fun.
2: It's not good.
1: Only if you're on the receiving end. It's fun when you're doing it. I'm not talking to him.
2: I just hope the question ain't, you know, how I look in this. Just quit asking me that. Quit asking me how you look.
1: You look beautiful, yeah, baby.
2: It ain't a trick question that you think it is, but it's a trick question.
1: You're the most gorgeous woman I've ever seen. Okay. Those are
3: but
1: your
3: that
1: responses.
3: Doesn't change that. It's just that I didn't like the dress.
1: No, you
0: that
1: can't
0: you.
1: Say
0: you don't
1: that.
0: Have an opinion of
1: yeah.
0: that.
3: Exactly.
0: That.
3: That's why
0: just
3: I said
0: say
3: you
0: look
3: say
0: beautiful,
3: that.
0: Baby.
1: Right.
0: Beautiful. Every beautiful. Time she asks. Every
3: yeah.
0: time.
3: You look beautiful, baby. We on a safari, they wouldn't even touch you.
0: See, when you start adding
3: See?
0: The lies,
3: yeah.
0: That's
3: where I go wrong. I got
1: You're
3: going
1: to get your head busted. Yes, for that one.
3: Yes.
1: All right. Would you rather it be your birthday or Christmas every day?
2: Woo. I can't do Christmas every day. Mm-hmm. That's too much. That's too much.
1: So you want your birthday every day?
2: Yeah, birthday.
1: Junior?
2: But how old I'm supposed to be?
1: Exactly. That's why I said it like
3: every
1: that.
3: Day.
1: Uh-huh.
3: Do
1: Think
3: Christmas
1: about
3: Christmas every day.
1: Christmas.
3: I do Christmas. Yeah.
1: And Christmas is tomorrow.
3: Oh,
1: okay.
3: Come on,
1: would you rather, cause you know it's getting close now. This year is almost gone. All right.
2: Fast.
0: Christmas
2: uh-huh.
0: in July. Yeah.
1: Mm-hmm. Would you rather have a surprise birthday party or plan every detail yourself? Control freak.
2: Plan every detail.
1: Control freak. Yes.
2: Every detail.
1: Surprise birthday party. You don't like surprises?
2: No, I don't.
3: Yeah, mm-hmm. I think about it, Tom. You're right. Plan every detail. Yeah, you're right.
0: Really?
3: Surprise
0: party.
2: Cause you're gonna, like a surprise party, you're gonna invite some people. I really don't care for you to invite them. You know?
0: Wow.
1: All right, guys. Yeah. All right. That's today's round of Would You Rather. Coming up next, it is our last break of the day and we will close out the show right after this.
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1: I used to think about immature things. 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Do you want me? Are you gonna call me like you said you would? Is this really your real phone number?

0: You f***ing witness that's thinking they cuter than you. Say you on your cycle, but he on his period too. The table's been turning so much, I was thinking it's foosball.
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2: Major Persian Gulf oil producers are accelerating multi-billion dollar infrastructure plans to bypass the Strait of Hormuz as military conflict in the region continues. Before the war, approximately 15 million barrels of oil moved through the narrow waterway daily, with the transit route severely disrupted and global prices climbing. Regional nations are planning at least 7 major pipeline projects under construction or development to redirect supplies towards safer ports along the Red Sea, the Suez Canal, and the Gulf of Oman. Roanoke police report that overall crime dropped 19% during the first half of the year, with violent crime down 13%. Police Chief Scott Booth credits targeted investigations and license plate reader cameras for driving down homicides and vehicle thefts. Department leadership confirmed that monthly internal audits remain underway to address public privacy concerns and ensure the surveillance technology is not misused. Finally, stolen food stamp benefits are forcing families in Danville to rely on local pantries after state officials confirmed stolen EBT funds cannot be replaced. Virginia U.S. Senators Mark Warner and Tim Kaine are scheduled to address federal theft investigations and potential victim reimbursement legislation during a news conference today. I'm Ian Price, and that's the news.
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4: It's been a long time. We shouldn't have left you. Without a dope beat, step two.

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3: 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Here we are, guys, our last break of the day on this Thursday. Thank you so kindly for riding with us every single morning. Steve Harvey Nation, we love you. We appreciate you.
4: Yeah, we do.
5: Yeah. Yes, we do.
3: Mm-hmm. Junior, you had a question for Tommy before we get out of here?
5: Yeah, Tommy, you know, I don't know if you've been seeing this, Tommy, and help us understand with this. I don't know if you've seen it already, you probably have, but The Odyssey. This movie, The Odyssey. Oh, yeah. The backlash behind
4: The Odyssey.
5: But, you know, they're mad at Lupita Nyong'o for playing Helen of Troy.
4: Mm-hmm. Okay.
5: Cause she's black. And so there was, Tommy, you're an actor. There were no black people in a fictional story. There's no black people in there.
4: I don't have a problem with her being in the story.
3: And she's a great actress.
5: Yeah.
4: She's outstanding. But it wasn't no black people in Troy, the one they had before this. You know that, don't you?
3: I had a cousin named Troy. He was black.
4: That ain't got nothing to do with this story.
3: I'm just about saying. Your cousin. He was black.
4: Okay. All right. Most Troys are black, ain't they?
3: Yeah. See?
4: No, they got some white Troys. But to answer your question, what? They got an issue because she was the only black girl that she's in this story?
5: They said Helen of Troy is not black.
4: But that's just like saying, you know, he ain't had no business messing with this Avatar woman. I mean, it's ain't nothing is real.
3: She was blue.

0: She was blue.
1: She was blue.
0: Uh-huh.
1: She was a fine blue, though. That girl, though. Ooh, I wanted to go to Avatar so doggone bad. I wanted to have me some nice little light blue babies. I wanted to go to Avatar.
2: Not light blue, baby.
3: Not light blue. Here we go.
2: I got to.
1: I ain't fooling with them dark blue people. They be tripping, you know.
0: That is exactly what's going on with the movie, because she's black and not white playing Helen of Troy. Yeah.
2: Yeah, but I loved her clapback, Lupita Nyong'o.
0: Lupita,
2: She said, our cast is the representative of the world.
1: Yeah, it's diverse.
2: Yeah, so drop the mic, boom, shut up. I love
0: her. I think she's beautiful and brilliant.
2: Shut down critics about that.
1: But you are not going to please everybody. No. It's just not going to happen. Like right now, we already know, and we've been talking about it for years, Idris is not going to be 007. It's just not going to happen. Mm-mm. I would love to see it happen.
2: And I'm outraged about it.
0: Yes, I'm so mad about that.
2: Who's
1: in charge?
2: I would
1: love to see Idris play it. I think Idris has given up on it. Like, whatever, let it go. Mm-hmm.
2: Yeah, he has. Mm-hmm. Yeah.
0: It's okay. We still love you, Idris.
4: James Bond can't be black.
0: Apparently not in America.
2: Yes, clearly not. Can be. But Idris is saying that it won't be him. Mm-hmm. But I think it could be this guy that's the actor. He played in Lee Daniels' latest movie with Lynn Whitfield. And he plays Emily in Paris, Alfie.
0: Oh, yeah, Alfie. Yeah. Okay. Uh-huh. He's a cutie. Yeah,
2: he might be.
0: And talented. Yeah.
1: Mm-hmm. I'm sorry.
2: He's cute.
0: Mm-hmm.
1: It is not going to get no better than Daniel Craig. It's just not.
0: Yeah.
4: That's Bond.
1: That's Bond. Yeah. Craig is a Bond.
0: But he quit. I mean, he's no longer playing Bond.
1: He's gone.
0: Yeah, he's done playing Bond.
2: So we're moving on.
1: Mm-hmm. But I didn't think anybody would be better than Sean Connery. You know what
0: right?
1: I mean?
0: Right. Yeah.
4: Okay. Okay, Tom, let me ask you this then, Tom.
2: What are these random...
4: Who could you play? Who could you play right now, Tom, that you be excellent at? Who could you be right now? Yeah.
1: Boy, I could be the Equalizer right now.
2: Wow.
0: You mean Denzel's role?
1: Yes. All you gotta do is whoop everybody behind and look at your clock and your watch and see how long it took you to whoop their butt. What are we doing?
0: Well, Queen Latifah did it. I mean, she played the Equalizer.
1: For years.
0: Yeah. Yeah.
2: Okay.
0: So you may have something there.
4: So you could be the Equalizer. Okay.
1: Well, I could be the Equalizer. I could be a Little House on the Prairie.
4: Okay.
1: They out there building a house out there in the middle of nowhere. Why I can't do that?
4: Well, I'm just asking, you know, you get scripts all the time. Has the Hobbits sent you a script yet?
1: See right there.
2: Now we're getting to
1: that's what
2: you're
1: getting up for. That's what you're trying to get to.
4: Because they can have black Hobbits. It's a fictional story. That's why I was asking.
1: All of this because you couldn't run the prop table when we were doing
4: the thing. Okay, well, fine. That's why I'm not in there now. Okay, all right. I heard this. I don't know. You can tell the time, but I don't know if you got the script, but I know they're going to have a live action Smurfs movie. You ain't getting it.
1: No.
0: Rihanna
2: don't
0: played.
2: Miss out.
0: Rihanna was in the Smurfs. Yeah.
4: You don't think you can do
0: it? She had a role in that. Rihanna.
1: Mm-mm.
4: Just tell us which one you want to do, Tommy. Which one?
2: While you think of that, can we just say that Junior, you look just like Jason Weaver. On the Shy.
0: From the Shy. Yeah.
2: From the Shy right now.
0: Yeah.
2: Jason, do people tell you that, Junior?
4: I get that all the time.
0: Do you really? What do they say? What do they say?
4: They think I'm Jason.
2: Really?
4: Yeah.
2: What do you
4: That's
2: say?
4: Y'all say
2: that.
4: Be like, man, I sit there. Oh my God, it's Jason. Can you sing the Lion King? No.
1: Sing the Lion King song. That's it.
4: I'm
1: That's
4: not
1: about to ask.
0: You should start singing it. Just
4: I am not him. I swear. I
1: just can't wait to be king. Come on.
4: Yeah. White people think I'm him. I'm
2: white
4: not.
2: White people. Oh, yeah. Not black people.
4: Black people already know that ain't me. I ain't Jason. No. White
0: but
4: people.
0: But you do
4: think.
0: Look like him, though.
4: I
0: you
4: that.
0: Really do.
4: But
0: yeah.
4: I be sitting there minding my business. Type of, come on, Jason. Just one photo.
0: What Jason's is he not- shad? In the shed.
1: So you're going to mess around. White folk going to take you. They going to white folk going to take you home. I see it coming. You're going to go somebody's house talking about you, Jason.
4: No.
2: But why do black people not know it? Why don't we know? We're not convinced that you're Jason Weaver.
4: Yeah.
1: Oh, we know immediately.
4: No, they know
2: how? Because he looks just like
0: Because you look like him. Yeah.
4: But they know I'm not
2: you
4: him.
2: Sound
1: not when
2: like
1: he take his hat off, he don't. When he take his hat off, he don't look like Jason.
2: See, there we go.
0: That's true. All right, Tommy, take us home, please.
4: I couldn't run the
0: prop table. This is true. Let's go, Tommy.
1: Hey, in the words of my uncle, what'd he say? Pray. Don't forget to pray. Don't be too proud to pray. Talk to God. He'd love to hear from you. Until tomorrow, be in peace.
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97.7. Lady Inez, thank you so much for joining me on this Thursday morning. Hope you're off to a great start today. I've got your Black Pearl of Wisdom coming up in just a moment. So stay right here with me on The Vibe.

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1: What's going on, Vibe Fam? It's that time for the Black Pearl of Wisdom. And today's quote says, don't cry over the past. It's gone. Don't stress about the future. It hasn't arrived. Live in the present and make it beautiful. Don't cry over the past. It's gone. Don't stress about the future because it hasn't arrived. Live in the present and make it beautiful. Y'all, how often do we stay caught up in past experiences or decisions or what we wish we could have done differently? We can't do anything about it. It's the past. It's gone. And equally, we stress about the future, although it hasn't happened, whether it's the next 10 minutes from now, tomorrow, next week, next month, next year. We get all stressed out about the past and the future. Instead, why don't we focus on the present, this current moment, this day, and make it beautiful.
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100.1977, Lady Inez, thank you so much for joining me on this Thursday morning. Hope you're off on a great start today. Money Log with Ruined Me on The Vibe.

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In Roanoke. 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

this Saturday, July 25th, 9 a.m. to 11 a.m. at Sweet Union Baptist Church in Roanoke. 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If it's raining, please enter through the Lydia's Clothes Closet entrance for directions. 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

no shame, ladies, do your thing. Just make sure you ahead of the game. 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It's your permit if it's

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This is a love that withstands time, space, and matter forever. Forever's a mighty long time. Here we are decades later. The sentiment is still the same. Listen.

0: Major Man Tim Steele on the road with the vibe at the XL Center for an open house job fair this Tuesday from 3 until 5. 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

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Lady Inez, hope you're having a great Thursday afternoon. I appreciate you being right here with me one day closer to the weekend. Whether you have plans or you're just going to chill, make sure you keep it right here on The Vibe. 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

I used to think about immature things. You know, like, do you love me? 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Are you gonna call me like you said you would? Is this really your real phone number?

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Thorough as don't need your jazz. Psychic can reach your jazz. Zodiac sign, it must be a Gemini moon, cause we about to go half. Mistakenly, nobody been in a bag, but how many bodies done been in her?

No yoga mat, check. Should I dare not get no strings attached, check. Should I ran down on you, no questions asked, check. 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

Here, Tim Steele joins you at the top of the hour. Antoine Terrell is taking care of you this evening, and I'm back with you tomorrow morning after the Steve Harvey Morning Show. I hope you have an amazing rest of your day. Get out there and enjoy this weather. And until the next time we're together, be blessed.

7. Tim still at the wheel. Final pit stop on the way to the weekend, helping you get your mind right with the music that you love. And coming up shortly is Ebony's Celebration of Black History 365 with Did You Know?

The Vibe celebrates Ebony's Black History 365 with Did You Know? On this date in 1962, baseball legend Jackie Roosevelt Robinson was formally inducted into the National Baseball Hall of Fame, becoming the first Black player in history to be so honored by the league. A momentous occasion came as recognition of Robinson's near-mythical status in the sport. The first Black American to play in the modern major league, the first Black television analyst, and a groundbreaking businessman, Robinson was a true titan of his time. Always remember, Black history is American history, powered by Ebony and the R&B Vibe, 100.1 and 97.7.

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Don't play, it's on the Vibe.

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transform me a little bit today, huh? Vibe 100.1 97. 7 cleared up a little bit, expecting some more rain to roll into the area. When? You know when. It changes up every 15 minutes, right? Expect a low tonight of 62. Tomorrow, rain pretty much covering the day and a high of 77.

There you go. 5-1 on the boy 1-97-7 back to school and crept up on us pretty quick. That's why we're teaming up with Blue Eagle Credit Union for the Load the Bus Roanoke Valley School Supply Drive. 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Lady Inez will be posted up at Valley View Walmart on the 1st from 10 a.m. until noon. 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

positive energy out on Vibe 100.1 at 97.7, and nothing says positivity quite like blessing, folks. Linda's Clothes Closet is sponsoring a free backpack, clothes, and shoe giveaway. That'll happen this Saturday morning from 9 until 11, Sweet Union Baptist Church. And if it rains, they will be moving everything to the inside. Wanted me to let you know about that, all right? So kids of all ages, parents bring them, and all of those supplies are free while they last. 521 Madison Avenue.

0: 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I did tell you that a cold front was pushing into the area, right? How cold? Expect a low of 62 overnight. It's not going to be like it will be in 4 months, though. Just remember everything that you were complaining about the past couple of weeks, all right? Good chance of rain throughout the day tomorrow. The high 77.
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0: 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She will also post it on the Vibe Facebook so that you can get that positive reinforcement whenever you need it. 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

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It'll be kicking off on Sunday from 6 to 8, continuing Tuesday Bible lessons, games, creative crafts, a whole lot more at 1422 Abbott Street in Roanoke.

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0: Hold with the vibe at the Excel Center for an open house job fair this Tuesday from 3 until 5. 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

24/7, and what I need is a couple of days off, so I will be taking them. AT Antoine Terrell is coming in next to entertain you. You and I get back together at the XL Center Open House and Job Fair on Tuesday after 3. Until then, you keep being you, I'll keep being me.

kicking it with my boy Luke. For the 9-3, you know what I'm saying? Cause we will be knocking the boots. G.I. Shazam Dino. They gon' do a little something for you real sexy, like, you know what I'm saying? Hey yo, check the verse.

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1: My soul is ready. If you haven't done it yet, you need to check out the Avengers Doomsday trailer. I think I've watched it 30 times over the last couple of days. I am just ready for some more superhero movies. It's Antoine Terrell. 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

0: What's going on, Vibe Fam? This is Lady Inez inviting you to join me for the Black Pearl of Wisdom. 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
1: One, two, three, come on. We got DJ Kool and Duck and Fresh. Rock to the beat, cause we are the best. We got Dougie Fresh and Biz Markie. Hey. Rock to the beat and the place to be. We got Biz Markie and DJ 20. So hit me with your

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1: 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I could be driving the speed limit. 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My hands are 10 and 2. But if a police officer pulls up behind me, I just know I'm doing something illegal.

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